0: My name's Harel Halevi, outgoing senior, WHJE class of 2021. My 4 years at WHJE has shaped who I am as a person. Of course, there were the technical skills. I learned how to broadcast. I learned how to work with a computer. But what really impacted me was the family I found here. For 4 years, I had the chance to be myself on air and make some of the best memories with some of the closest friends of my high school career. I had the greatest radio show ever.
1: Creeper.
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1: facts.
3: But we are going to be jumping into our unpopular opinions, essentially.
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1: A deer?
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4: Well, that does that top a deer?
1: How did he, like, leash a deer?
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1: of the Greyhounds.

0: Why can't I remember this stupid formula?
1: Dude, calm down. What are you doing anyways?
0: I have a test next period, and I'm so unprepared for it. I can't remember this stupid formula, and it's like half the test.
1: I'm sure you'll be okay, but if your test anxiety is this bad, you probably should have studied more.
0: Yeah, I know. But are you gonna tell me something helpful?
1: Well, make sure you read the directions carefully. I know that most of the questions I miss are things I knew but misread.
0: That's a good point. I should probably manage my time carefully, too.
1: Definitely. And you know, if your mind goes blank on a question, don't freak out. Just circle it and move on to the next one. Make sure to come back to it, though.
0: Yeah, I'm gonna bring some snacks, too. Take my mind off of the test aspect of it.
1: That's a great idea. Don't freak out when that one kid gets up first. Take your time and get it done well instead of fast.
0: Thanks, man. I gotta get to class.
1: No problem. Good luck.
0: You too. Thanks.
1: This message brought to you by WHJE and the Public Service Department.
2: Chris, last year was a challenge.
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WHJE to me is more than four letters. It's more than some call number and more than another class in my schedule. As I'm rounding out my last year here at Carmel, I can finally grasp the impact WHJE has had on my life. 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I've made podcasts and PSAs, but even that isn't the full extent of what this station means to me. 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This has been Kayla Garrity for 91.3 WHJE Carmel.

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0: My days of playing basketball for North Posey High School are still some of my favorite memories. Years later, I can still remember the feeling of wearing my Vikings jersey proudly and representing my community. I'm IHSA Commissioner Paul Neidig, and these student athletes know how that feels.
1: It's an honor to represent my school and wear their name, to have the entire community rooting for my success, to contribute to my school's legacy and all the student athletes who came before me. I'm Josie Campbell, and I'm a proud Brownsburg Bulldog.
2: 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I'm Jet Wolfley, and I'm a proud Terre Haute North Patriot.
0: Demonstrate your pride by buying a ticket to your high school's athletic events. 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This is your IHSAA.
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0: Yeah, it's actually ingrained in my brain because it was so surreal.
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0: I remember I was at the concert with my dad, sitting on his shoulders. We were having a great time, then the lead singer, Dave Grohl, actually pointed at me, he picked me up, and all of a sudden I'm on stage in front of thousands of people. It was an amazing experience. I definitely would not trade it for a lifetime.
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0: High school sports have a unique way of setting the tone for our entire school community. How? By demanding our very best, no matter who we are.
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2: Why all the love? Why do we think you're number one?
0: Because as high school athletes, we know there is no us without you.
2: We know that when you buy a ticket to see an IHSAA game or meet, you're helping pay for new uniforms, safer equipment, or even a bus ride to the game.
0: But we also know what you're really saying is, I believe in you. 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
0: High school sports.
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0: We play.
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comes to you unarmed. We desire to communicate. 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

For me, WHJE has always been a place where you can be creative in a supportive environment. Since my freshman year, radio has been a class I would look forward to every single day. My fellow staff members are some of the coolest and most genuine people I have met during my high school career. 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The lessons I learned at WHJE have wide applications even outside of radio, and I will be sure to remember them as I venture to college and beyond. When I joined WHJE my freshman year, I never anticipated the impact it would have on myself and my life. As I go on to college, I will miss all the fun times I had and the memories I made as a staff member of WHJE. I am leaving behind a truly unique experience that I will remember for the rest of my life. Whether you have a love for music or just like hearing your own voice, I think WHJE is one of the most rewarding programs you can join at Carmel High School. For the final time, this is Nick Carlson signing off. For 91.3 WHJE, Carmel.

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0: This is such a cute picture of Dylan and I. I should post it. What should the caption be? 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

It was a surreal experience to walk into WHJE on August 11th, 2017, my freshman orientation night at Carmel High School. Although I had never set foot in the station before, I immediately knew I was home. Through WHJE, I directed the second ever The Last Rock of Summer concert, just 28 years after my father threw the first one at the same school and for the same radio station. WHJE has shown me how to step up and become a leader, how to use my endless music library that is in my head, how to work well with others, and so, so much more. Through all the memories made here at WHJE, the one I will always remember is broadcasting for my first radio show, For the Record, my sophomore year, and the rush caused by fear and excitement from being on air. I strive to find this rush in all of my future endeavors, and I can't thank WHJE enough. And for the last time, this has been Ella Carlson for 91.3 WHJE Carmel.

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1: Hey, there he is. 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

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Director of Public Relations. There's no other. Okay.

0: Have you ever cheated before?
1: Oh, yes.
0: Yes, I have, but it was in first grade.
2: In freshman year.
0: Fifth grade, elementary school.
3: Unlike my first grade spelling test, and I got a zero on it, and I still remember it to this day.
1: I didn't know how to spell the word dinosaur for a spelling test.
2: Cheated off the wrong person, didn't get too out of a grade.
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0: Academic dishonesty can be defined in many different ways. Sharing answers, plagiarism, and cheating are just some of the actions that could earn you a detention or even a suspension. You can avoid academic dishonesty by studying beforehand and telling a teacher when someone is cheating. This message brought to you by the WHJE Public Service Department.
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0: I'm a firefighter.
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1: We're all part of your community. 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
6: It's easy to take for granted all the little moments that make up our everyday.
0: Some are good,
3: others not so much.
1: But that's life. It's when you experience a moment of uncertainty,
7: something or someone's behavior that doesn't seem quite right.
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3: One detail at a time.
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0: Just like you should.
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0: There's a lot of work to be done for artists, musicians, and general planning and management, but ultimately, we are providing a place for people to make the games they want to make.
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0: So when I get anxious,
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0: We're bringing it back to the one and only sound of the Carmel Greyhound. Let's get to the music.
1: Now. Okay, gang. So, chances are there'll never be an emergency ever, ever again.
2: Mm-hmm.
1: But just in case, let's talk about a plan.
2: Okay.
1: So, who's going to do what? Anyone? Yeah, okay, perfect. We'll figure it out as we go. So, who is going to grab the go bag?
2: What's a go bag?
3: It is a bag we do not have that is filled with things we really, really need in an emergency.
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1: Well, this is great. 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

0: There's nothing like playing high school football under the Friday night lights.
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4: 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This is your IHSAA.
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1: I mean, I don't really know about that. Like, he was being really mean to her.
0: Yeah, I mean, I can understand that, but, like, come on, that's her kid. You can't be doing this.
1: I guess that's true.
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0: High school sports are different, especially in Indiana, and these Hoosier student athletes couldn't agree more.
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0: 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This is Indiana. This is your IHSAA.
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0: You know, just being a director in general was a lot of fun because I never really got to do anything like that before.
1: Senior Muriel Schaefer on being a Studio One Acts director.
0: So just, you know, being able to direct everything and pick everything out myself and then, you know, kind of be like a mentor to my cast and then also like work with them as a team and everything. That was a lot of fun. Everyone did a really good job. You know, it all went according to plan. I think we pulled it off.
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0: Cooper Walkley here, grocery stick of the Carmel Ice Hounds. 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
1: When you were a little kid and you thought about what you wanted to be, teaching was at the top of your list. But things changed. And as you got older, teaching didn't seem like the best option anymore. 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You had it right the first time.
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all wrapped up in greed. There's an ego to feed. Wish I could press restart. I don't mean to get dark, but I guess that's just life.

0: Hi, my name is Kate Treader. I am a representative from St. Louis University. We're in St. Louis, Missouri. So part of the reason that St. Louis University is so cool is we are an urban campus. So right in the middle of the city, tons of things for our students to do. And we're also medium sized. So large school resources and a small school size and a liberal arts based education, even if you are a science major, which is really cool. We do have top-ranked programs in engineering, business. We're known for pre-med studies, so if you are looking to go to medical school, we have our own med school, and we also have that for you to go to other med schools if you are interested. Outside of that, we're a Jesuit university, which means we're very interested in well-rounded education and making sure our students are globally minded.
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0: wanna live in the booth while you destroy this truth for me. 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Oh please, I need someone to trust. Oh please, I just wanna be.
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0: And I think a lot of people should run. Running is good for your health. It's good, been good for me to make friends. I have made a lot of lasting friendships and relationships through running cross country and track. And those relationships I'll take with me for the rest of my life.
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0: WHJE would like to thank the following members of the 91.3 Club for their generous support. Chris and Susan Sanders, Christine Field, Cleveland Leonard Cassidy, Cynthia Meneghini, Dave and Heidi Dugan, and Dave and Jennifer Beckman. 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Thank you.
1: So you see, son, good manners are

0: Yes, please.
1: Yes, please.
0: Exactly. Always say please, thank you, you're welcome, and excuse me. Sit up straight, hold doors open for ladies. If a door's shut, then knock first. 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
1: What table?
0: And don't interrupt. 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Got it?
1: Got it.
0: And stop picking your nose.
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0: Hi, my name is Randy Joes. I'm Assistant Director of Admissions at Boston University and located in the city of Boston. I think it's a great location for students who are looking for a passionate environment where they can excel, do research, and innovate and change the world. We have over 16,000 undergraduate students for a big community within 250 programs of study in the 10 schools and colleges, a lot of which are ranked nationally. We were just currently ranked 39th overall by U.S. News & World Report of being one of the best global universities in the world. And I think for students who wanting that environment to be enriching and to make a difference in this world, I think Boston University is the place to be for now and for future years. So come to BU. It's the place to be.
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1: Yeah, you, it's me, your heart. 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

0: In my opinion, TKM is like the lyrically creative, musically creative part of me. 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
1: Uh-huh, okay.
2: Well, we were building a bonfire, and I saw some, like, dry brush and leaves around, so, you know, I said to move the bonfire somewhere else, and out of nowhere, Smokey Bear shows up and hugs me.
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1: It's time to make a start.

0: My days of playing basketball for North Posey High School are still some of my favorite memories. Years later, I can still remember the feeling of wearing my Vikings jersey proudly and representing my community. I'm IHSA Commissioner Paul Neidig, and these student-athletes know how that feels.
1: It's an honor to represent my school and wear their name, to have the entire community rooting for my success, to contribute to my school's legacy and all the student-athletes who came before me. I'm Josie Campbell, and I'm a proud Brownsburg Bulldog.
2: Playing high school sports gives me a sense of ownership in my school. I get the chance to have a positive impact on my school's reputation, to help carry out our traditions, and to be the best person and player I can be. I'm Jet Wolfley, and I'm a proud Terre Haute North Patriot.
0: Demonstrate your pride by buying a ticket to your high school's athletic events. This is promoting school spirit. This is making your community proud. This is your IHSAA.
3: 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People like Arctic Monkeys, Bastille, The National, and Zedd. You know them, right? 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

0: What's included in the price of a ticket when you attend a high school athletic event? For starters, greater opportunities for our kids.
1: And here comes Lopez. He dribbles, fakes, shoots, and scores! A high paying job!
0: Putting today's young people on the pathway to success. Inspiring them to never give up. Encouraging them to always do their best. Teaching them how to be better leaders. It's all included in the price of admission when you go to an IHSAA athletic event. All you

0: 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Oh, poor baby. 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

Walking into Carmel High School on the first day of freshman year was quite possibly one of the most daunting days of my life. Thousands of students, large hallways, unfamiliar faces, all at once. However, I got my first glimpse of light when I walked into the radio room. I saw walls covered in posters, heard Mr. James's friendly British accent, and fun music playing through the speakers. Right away, the atmosphere at WHJE was welcoming and exciting. Seeing plaques on the wall in honor of past students, trophies in the room, and pictures of staff members constantly remind you what's possible at WHJE. And throughout my years, I have been able to become one of these nationally recognized, respected staff members. I've learned to step out of my comfort zone and dedicate myself to the things I love, which includes WHJE. So stay tuned to hear more from students like me, Elizabeth Kneifel, on 91.3 WHJE Carmel, the nation's best high school radio station.

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For me, radio started in 2014. I went to the first ever WHJE summer camp. It was a four-day camp for middle schoolers, and we got to go on air and create promos and just had a blast doing it all. Then, after that, I decided to take the lab class my freshman year. I was fortunate enough to be able to broadcast a lacrosse game with my brother, who was a senior at the time. It was at that moment that I knew I wanted to be a part of the station for the rest of high school. WHJE has given me opportunities that I would have never imagined I would be able to do in my lifetime. I was able to broadcast the boys' basketball state championship game while sitting courtside at Bankers Life Fieldhouse. I got to interview former Indianapolis Colt and ESPN analyst Jeff Saturday. But the coolest one of them all was being able to go to the Indy 500 as a representative of the media. WHJE hasn't just given me fun opportunities, but also memories that I will cherish for the rest of my life. After it's all said and done, I can honestly say that joining 91.3 WHJE was the best decision of my high school years. And for one final time, for 91.3 WHJE Carmel, I am Mason Klain.

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0: Hi, my name is Leah, and I'm representing Holy Cross College in South Bend, Indiana. And I really think Holy Cross is a good fit for Carmel students because we're a small campus. We're right around 600 students. So students have the opportunity to be a big fish in a small pond. But we also have tons of different resources. The University of Notre Dame is right across the street, and St. Mary's College is right next door. So you have access to Notre Dame football games, various clubs, and you can also take a class over at Notre Dame.
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2: So you see, son, good manners are very, very important. 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

0: On April 8th, 2024, our very own Carmel, Indiana experienced a total solar eclipse.
1: The last total eclipse that could be seen in Indiana was in 1869.
2: It was an eerie feeling, right before and after totality. But during totality, it was one of the coolest things I've seen.
3: The sun looked like a black hole above you and like a pitch black sky, as well as like a sunset 360 degrees around you.
4: And I found it really so pretty, like the sunset that happened right before it all just went dark.
5: I remember after it got dark, it just went silent. It was like it was the middle of the night, and then suddenly it was light again and the birds were chirping as if it was dawn, even though it was 3 p.m.
6: Gosh, just thinking about that just makes me feel so emotional, and it literally makes me want to cry. Like, I just thought it was so amazing.
1: And that is something that I'll carry with me for days to come, and was the coolest thing I've ever experienced.
2: I would not have spent it any other way, because I did think I was going to die and I thought the world was going to end. Spoiler alert, it did not, and I had a great time.
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0: WHJE would like to thank the following members of the 91.3 Club for their generous support. Chris and Susan Sanders, Christine Field, Cleveland Leonard Cassidy, Cynthia Meneghini, Dave and Heidi Dugan, and Dave and Jennifer Beckman. 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
1: Okay, so Sarah, I'm dropping you off at Emily's?
2: Yep.
1: And Josh, you're going to?
3: Soccer, Dad. Soccer practice.
1: Right. Oh, by the way, I just wanted to let you know when I pick you both up, I'll be wearing my short shorts.
3: What?
2: No!
1: Yep, and my dorky dad hat, and I'm gonna do my dad dance for all your friends. 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

0: Hi, my name is Sarah Watkins, and I'm an admissions counselor at the University of Michigan. 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

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I should have known I was weaker from the start. 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

0: WHJE is something that is very near and dear to my heart and something that has shaped my entire high school experience. It has taught me how to be more confident and stick to what I believe in. WHJE has also taught me how to talk to people and interact with people in a way that I would have never learned otherwise. In these past 4 years, I've learned to have my own opinions and showcase them to the world in an interesting and creative way. WHJE has given me the most amazing friendships I could have ever asked for. 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These are friendships that I will cherish for years to come. 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

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My friends are in the bathroom getting higher than the Empire State. 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

0: Oh no, I'm late to class again. That's the third time this week. Oh well, shouldn't do anybody any harm, right?
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0: play. Suttles going to take the snap. He'll dump it off to his running back on the far side. That's Barry. Barry's going to try to get a stiff arm, but Peterson's going to go for the legs and bring him down after about a four-yard gain.
1: Andrew Hilsman, multi-time national award winner and website manager at Carmel High School.
0: He takes the snap. He'll take a three-step drop. He's going to air it out deep. Bellin has space. It's going to be complete to Reese Bellin. Bellin gets another touchdown. The Hounds go up 13-0.
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0: High school sports are different, especially in Indiana, and these Hoosier student athletes couldn't agree more.
1: We all know the saying, in 49 states, it's just basketball, but this is Indiana.
2: Well, the same is true for all high school sports in Indiana, like volleyball,
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0: 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This is Indiana. This is your IHSAA.
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0: Okay, I haven't seen that per se, but I have seen the 60, 70, 80-year-old grandmas rocking out. So
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0: 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So that's kind of cool. 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

0: When I saw them performing Commons for the Fall Orchestra concert, I was really excited, and I really loved being able to see them perform because I've always wanted to play the electric cello. I've heard of the electric cello, but I've never played one before. And so I was able to get in with the help of G1, and I was so excited to be able to play, and now I'm really, really happy to be able to share my music with others.
1: Carson Williams, electric cello player.
0: I love it. I get like little tingles everywhere, and I just love being able to play so much. I love to perform. I've been playing since I was 12, and I love to perform. It's so awesome. It's so fun. It's a joy to do.
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1: Oh, why did they teach us Shakespeare? 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

0: 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This cheers for you.
1: You're number one!
2: Why all the love? 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
1: I've always been a little bit shy. Never the one to jump into things. Always an overthinker. A little bit quiet. That is, until I came to WHJE. The station helped me to find my voice and allowed me to discover my passions. I've been able to interview one of my favorite bands, talk about the music that's changed my life on air with my best friends, and raise money for amazing causes. And now, as I look back, as a senior and a live show manager, I recognize how much WHJE has truly meant to me. 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I am who I am today because of this station. Thank you, WHJE, for everything. 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

0: I had a duet 2 years ago. It was called Come On Eileen, and we went to nationals, and we won.
1: Rachel Lehman, Carmel High School senior and tap dancer.
0: And that was a really fun time because we had worked so hard on that duet, and there was a lot of things going against that duet in the beginning, like our teachers didn't want us to have it, and it was just kind of a struggle at the beginning, but we knew we wanted to dance together.
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chicken shake is guaranteed to put them by the hand and feed them. And I know you think that I ain't see it. And I know you ain't got a car, don't make me go and buy you the little Prius. On the camera, we can call it even. Friends are like the autumn, every year they leaving. And I'ma rake them in the pile, throw them in the bag, tie them up and leave them.

0: My days of playing basketball for North Posey High School are still some of my favorite memories. Years later, I can still remember the feeling of wearing my Vikings jersey proudly and representing my community. I'm IHSA Commissioner Paul Neidig, and these student-athletes know how that feels.
1: It's an honor to represent my school and wear their name, to have the entire community rooting for my success, to contribute to my school's legacy and all the student-athletes who came before me. I'm Josie Campbell, and I'm a proud Brownsburg Bulldog.
2: Playing high school sports gives me a sense of ownership in my school. I get the chance to have a positive impact on my school's reputation, to help carry out our traditions, and to be the best person and player I can be. I'm Jet Wolfley, and I'm a proud Terre Haute North Patriot.
0: Demonstrate your pride by buying a ticket to your high school's athletic events. 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This is making your community proud. This is your IHSAA.
3: Sandra, tell me your favorite thing about Indiana high school sports.
4: 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Tell me, what's yours?
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11: of the Greyhounds.

4 years ago, if you had asked me what WHJE meant to me, the answer would have been absolutely nothing. But then I went live for the first time, and it was absolutely freeing. It gave me this avenue that allowed me to explore my passion for music and to let me be myself free of judgment. And now I can't imagine my life without this station. WHJE has given me a voice that I never knew I had. I was able to start two brand new events and fundraise for causes that I believe in most. I was able to travel to New York and be recognized for my skills as a broadcaster and as a manager. Most importantly, this program has taught me that in this world, you only get what you give. So use the power you have for good. I entered radio as a young, naive, shy little girl, and I am leaving it an outgoing, loud individual with the ability to lead and inspire others. Words cannot say how grateful I am for this station and how heartbroken I am to have to leave it. Signing off for one last time, this has been Jess Cooper for 91.3 WHJE Carmel.

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0: High school sports have a unique way of setting the tone for our entire school community. 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By demanding our very best, no matter who we are.
1: Every student, coach, parent, and fan has a responsibility to practice good sportsmanship at athletic events. 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
2: 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This is who we are.
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2: 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My heart rate was kind of getting up. 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
1: But when it happened, we could look in every direction and see a sunset surrounding us. 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
1: Whoa! Did you see that? Oh, man, I think I just got goosebumps.
2: Me too.
0: High school sports. 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
0: Oh my goodness, is what I meant to say. I gotta make a play before the end of seven today. I know that five fingers of death is a real test for a rapper.

jealous breath, perched upon the backers foot of your unsuspecting bed. 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

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But you can't forget about the 2-hour delays. I mean, who doesn't love a 2-hour delay?

0: 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Oh, wow, there's a 2-hour delay. Ugh, yes, I can go back to sleep.
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0: What's included in the price of a ticket to attend an IHSAA athletic event?
1: Harris cuts left, darts right, and goes straight to college!
0: High school sports teach life skills that go beyond the field of play. Skills that pave the way to a better education and a more fulfilling career. It's all included in the price of admission when you attend a high school athletic event. All you have to do is buy a ticket.
2: I can do that.
0: This message brought to you by the IHSAA.
3: Okay, gang. So, chances are there'll never be an emergency ever again.
4: Mm-hmm.
3: But, just in case, let's talk about a plan.
4: Okay.
3: So, who's gonna do what? Anyone? Yeah, okay, perfect. We'll figure it out as we go. So, who is going to grab the go bag?
2: What's a go bag?
4: It is a bag we do not have that is filled with things we really, really need in an emergency.
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4: And I will try to call all of you, but Greg doesn't have a cell phone. Dad's phone will have a dead battery.
3: No doubt.
4: And Julie will be on the phone with Jill, Devin, Melissa, Karen, and Bruce.
3: Well, this is great. I am so glad that we don't have a plan.
4: I know.
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